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1: Hi, how are you?
0: Phenomenal. How are you?
1: I'm doing well, thank you. We have a very interesting topic.
0: Thank you. Yeah. So if you could go back in the past to warn yourself about a relationship in the future, what would you tell yourself?
1: I don't know if this is appropriate, but I would tell myself to keep my cookies for me and my future husband.
0: Keep your cookies in the jar until you get your future husband.
1: Yes.
0: Well, thank you for your call, Kelly. It's Love and R&B.
2: Yes, I was calling to say what I would warn myself about in the future.
0: Okay, if you could go back to the past to warn yourself about a relationship in the future, what would you tell yourself?
2: I'm a liar. I would warn myself about a person who lies initially, and also about a man that does not have a relationship with his mom, because that is so true, because if they don't have a good relationship with their mom, then they are not going to have a good relationship with the women in their lives, the daughters, the sisters. That holds so true.
0: Good one. Thank you for your call. 844-258-8762. Hit me up. You can leave me a voicemail message on the Love Lines, and I'll play your response back for Wine Time after the fact as well. But yeah, we're talking about it. Going back to the future. It's Wine Time with KG on Love and R&B.
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0: You're listening to Love and R&B with KG Smooth. Time for tonight's love story, which is entitled The Coffee Cup Secret. Leo and Maya went to the same corner coffee shop at 8 a.m. every single day. For 6 months, they stood in the same line, brushed past each other at the same napkin dispenser, and never said a word. On a rainy Tuesday, the barista handed Leo the wrong cup. Leo sat down at his usual table, took a sip, and noticed a small note written in messy ink on the cardboard sleeve. "If you keep stealing my seat, you have to buy the next pastry. You have to buy the next pastry." Leo looked up. Maya was standing by the exit, pointing at his cup with a sly grin. He walked over, handed her the coffee, and said, "Only if you share the pastry." They have shared the same table every morning since. And that is tonight's love story. Coming back with a love song. And if you would like to share your love story, you can leave me a voicemail message on the love lines at 844-258-8RNB. Tell me how y'all met. Tell me how they proposed. Tell me a funny love story, a sexy love story. Tell me a memory, whatever it is. I would love to hear it. Leave that voicemail message and stay with me. More Love and R&B is coming up.
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0: It's 11 R&B with KG Smooth with tonight's advice. I saw this from some guy named Jimmy on Twitter, or now that it's known as X. He tweeted, just do right by people. Don't worry about if that energy is returned. That's not on you. And that's tonight's advice. Next, we'll step inside the Zenden for the Eye of the Storm Midnight Meditation on Love and R&B.
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0: Hey, Cleveland, it's Sam Silk. 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
13: All right, y'all, Ricky Smiley Morning Show. Every Wednesday, it is Wellness Wednesday. We got the one and only Dr. MJ Collier in the building, and he's here to help us stay healthy. Dr. Collier, good morning. Happy to have you.
16: Good morning, Ricky Smiley. Thank you so much for having me. It is a pleasure, as always. Good morning, Rock T, Special K, Gary with the T, Alfredis, and the Brat. And Ricky, thank you for the opportunity to bring healthcare information to the listeners of the Ricky Smiley Morning Show. So, Ricky, you know, we are focusing always on the health of African-American people and try to give some emphasis to that of African-American men, always disproportionately affected by various disease states. And so there is a process called Healthy People. It started in 2010, I think. And the next guidelines are Healthy People 2030. And the objective of Healthy People 2030 basically is to do things to optimize people's health, particularly people of color, because of the disparities in healthcare. So one of the things that this is going to be focusing on this time between now and 2030 are the social determinants of health, because we know we always talk about genetic predispositions and why African Americans and other people of color disproportionately affected by disease states. Well, now there's an entire science based on the social determinants of health. And this basically means the conditions and the environments where people are born, live, learn, work, play, worship, and at the age that affects a wide range of health function and quality of life outcomes and risk. Basically, in the Atlanta area, there's health disparities in various zip codes depending upon whether you live above the I-20 perimeter or below the I-20. So, you know, health access, things like food deserts, all of these are things that over time can affect a person's health. And oftentimes, it's not necessarily people that are undereducated. You can have a good education, but if you live in a certain zip code, your lifespan will be shorter because of that one choice that you made, that you wanted to live on the south side of town or whatever. So they're going to be addressing those social determinants of health, Healthy People 2030, and that's something that we're going to be talking about as more information comes available. And so, Ricky, one of the things that's going to happen this weekend, Saturday, August 29th, the Sisters of Alpha Kappa Alpha Sorority Incorporated will host the Champion Impact Moment. This is in Atlanta. It's a citywide day of service and celebration in Atlanta. It's going to be at the Georgia International Convention Center. And this free event starts at 9 a.m. and goes to 12, and it's focusing on health, education, and family support. Myself and Brothers of Alpha Phi Alpha Fraternity Incorporated, Rho Phi Lambda chapter, will be presenting a forum focusing on men's health. And we have a segment, Ricky, called, you know, Alpha's are ice cold. We have a forum called Cold Conversations, and this is going to be about men's physical and mental health, letting men know that taking care of themselves, that it's going to be, you know, it's safe to do so, and that it's not, you're not weak if you decide you want to, you know, get counseling and things like that. So right. There you have it, Ricky.
13: All right, let's go to the phones. You're on with Dr. Collier. Good morning.
18: I have a stabbing pain between my shoulder and my joint, and it seems like it's internal, so I wanted to know, is that something that I should seek medical attention for, or simply just take some meds, or if you can tell me what it is?
16: Okay, oftentimes from what you're describing, it can be gas. And so an antacid such as a Pepcid can give you relief. Try something like Mylanta or Maalox. If that does not, just take a standard anti-inflammatory such as Motrin, Advil, or Aleve to see if you can get some relief. If you have a history of injury, stretching, heavy lifting, you felt a pop or a pull, it might need to be further evaluated. Or if you don't get relief from those simple things, then it definitely, pain is always an indication that something is not right. Pain tells you I need to be evaluated, and you know, don't minimize that. You go into the physician's office, and that's the first thing you talk about, that I'm having this pain, how long it's been going on, can you relate it to an activity or an injury that could have happened or not. And oftentimes if it's spontaneous, it definitely needs to be evaluated and possibly some imaging such as a CT scan or an MRI.
13: All right, gentlemen, Dr. Collier, good morning.
9: I recently started taking blood pressure medicine like last year, and it's starting to affect my performance in bed. So I want to know, what can I do to reverse that?
16: Okay, treating hypertension, particularly in men of color, African-American men, is requires some great understanding of medications that can negatively impact your ability to get and maintain an erection, or you know, the choices that can be made to treat that blood pressure. Dr. Kaya not only never puts anybody on those types of medications, I always sometimes try to give you some medications that can enhance that function. The class of drugs that I like to use are called angiotensin receptor blockers, or ARBs. What they do is block the effect of a hormone that makes your blood pressure go up under stress. When that hormone isn't present, the medications literally don't do anything, so they have zero side effects unless you're allergic to the product proper, which about 2% of people can be. So those help tremendously. And then vasodilators such as verapamil or amlodipine cause the blood vessels to increase in size, because the mechanism of erection is one of blood flow. You get more blood flow going into that area, so you have a better response, longer, harder erections. So those are the two classes of drugs that I oftentimes will put patients on. It is unusual to not get good control with those, but then also look at other disease states like diabetes that can negatively impact that. And then it also could be a function of aging and low testosterone, because if you were on the medication for over a year and not having a problem with it, there's really no reason for you to start having a problem with it now.
13: Yeah, and big dog, when you get back right, stir like coffee. Stir like
16: coffee. Stir that coffee.
13: Dr. Collier, let them know how you can be reached.
16: Okay, Ricky Smiley, tonight, YouTube Live, Facebook Live, Instagram Live, and now TikTok Live. 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All right, Ricky, stay. 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
12: Good morning, MTV Ida on 93.1 WZAK. It's 65 degrees right now. 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Be prepared for bumper-to-bumper traffic on 480 eastbound off-ramp to Northfield Road. We are seeing that accident on the exit ramp. Stop-and-go traffic from Jennings Freeway at this time with an 18-minute delay and an 8-minute delay on any eastbound between Columbia Road and West 140th. It's not too late. There are thousands of kids waiting over a year for a sponsor. And their wait today, sponsor a child with Compassion. 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She passed away yesterday at age 80 following a brief battle with cancer. Parton was known for her music and for her philanthropic efforts, including the Imagination Library program. 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

0: Right, I got third row tickets. Third row tickets for Masters of the Funk. That is Saturday, y'all. Get ready to get those tickets. It's about to go down. Welcome to the show. Coming up around about 10:20. What up?
1: Yes, Trump is now threatening to demolish the Kennedy Center, and I'll tell you his reasoning. Plus, Target's in the middle of another PR crisis and an update in the Sydney Star child molestation case.
0: Yeah, okay.
1: He
0: should be, she should be comfortable right where she is. Third row. It's third row, right?
1: Third row.
0: The CSOS band can function. Yeah, Larry Dobson of the Barcades. Those tickets are coming up on the show.

All right, Mr. Heroes. You want to go to Mr. Heroes for lunch today? I got you. Knife caller, I got a nice gift card for you. 216-578-0931-ZAK.

0: ZAK, hello.
1: Hello.
0: Hey, you got the Mr. Hero gift card, man. 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What's your name?
1: Eunice.
0: All right, Eunice. We got you, Ma. Hold on. No doubt.
1: All right.

0: All right, I got third row tickets for the Masters of Funk. That is on Saturday. We get those rocked by 12:35. We'll take care of you on that. But the ninth caller right now, I got some tickets coming up for the Rubber City Jazz and Blues Festival. Jewel Albright. That is on the 12th of September. Ninth caller out in Akron. All right, we'll be there. Lock 3. And that's going to be a dope show. Big ups to them doing this. This is going to be nice. So ninth caller, after we take care of what's trending with Kenya, what's going on?
1: Yes, yesterday afternoon we found out that an icon in music has passed away. Dolly Parton passed away at the age of 80.
0: Yeah.
1: And to say that she was a country star seems to diminish what she actually was in music. There was an outpouring of love and admiration from all walks of life, whether it was acting, Beyonce. You know what I'm saying? She just touched so many people.
0: So many people.
1: Of course, you know, Whitney Houston, I Will Always Love You. Right. And that was such an iconic song. And I heard a story where Elvis Presley actually wanted that song for himself. But she said she was very upset because Elvis Presley wanted 50% of the royalties in order to record it.
0: She was like,
2: "That's my damn song. What's wrong with you?"
1: She said this song already been popular. So no. And she had to turn it down. And then she got the opportunity with Whitney Houston and she earned a lot of money.
0: Yeah.
1: With that, it was the title song for The Bodyguard, and she ended up building a building and things in Whitney's name after that. But she's touched so many people in the music industry. She had a brief bout with health issues. They're saying that she passed away from a bout of cancer, and she was surrounded by loved ones at Vanderbilt Ingram Cancer Center in Nashville. And they're saying that it was even a surprise to a lot of the people who knew her. They thought that, you know, she was going to pull through because she was always so lighthearted in the way that she approached everything. So, you know, rest in peace to Dolly Parton. I remember all the guys used to love that little blonde hair and, you know, that
0: little managed boy, and I was looking at Dolly. Woo!
1: Absolutely. All the little managed boys was looking at Dolly. She was the prototype. Now, the Trump administration is now threatening a Kennedy Center demolition if the renovations are shut down and denied. Now, this comes after Trump was trying to put his name on the building and, you know, a federal judge made him take it off of the building. But now he's saying that if we can't do this 2-year shutdown and I be in control of these renovations, that the building is too unsafe to move forward and we would have to, you know, tear it down. Because they're saying that this isn't the first time that they've had issues with the building. They've identified issues such as fire alarm replacements, roof work, waterproofing, aging pipes, you know, things that aging buildings go through. But it's just so ironic that, you know, after he was not allowed to keep his name on there, then all of a sudden the building needs to be torn down. Mm-hmm. So, you know, I'm sure this is going to be another long legal fight. Added on to many, many more. Yeah. And he also wants to change the name of, with this whole Canada thing, he also wants to change Lake Ontario to Lake America.
0: There ain't no nails just sitting around, no rusty nails sitting around the White House.
1: Bro, listen. Okay, now Target, they're having another PR nightmare because they're issuing an apology after they promoted a Jim Crow minstrel style mask. It was a Halloween costume, but if you see the little boy in the costume, you definitely know what that imagery is representing. So now they're issuing an apology for the Kids Glow under Blacklight Circus Clown Halloween costume bodysuit from Hyde and Eek. And so, you know, it seems like there's always this apology. Oh, we didn't know that this was the wrong imagery.
0: That's because you don't have the right people on your board.
1: Absolutely.
0: The right people in certain areas.
1: Absolutely.
0: Oh, they got rid of a lot of black folks.
1: They got rid of the DEI. Okay. Yeah. So a lot of people are commenting about that. Yeah. And on their statement, they said, as a company, we know we got this wrong and we are deeply sorry. The costume is offensive and should never have been a part of our
0: assortment. Target, give all free costumes.
1: Please.
0: For Halloween.
1: Listen, you just shop somewhere else if you, you know. It's no longer available for sale. We know this is especially hurtful to our Black guests, team members, and partners. Removing the costume is an important first step, and the company is looking closely at how this happened and what needs to change.
0: You know how it happened. You know how it happened. Yeah, looking into how it happened. You telling me now. Like, now you're playing in my damn face.
1: Well, and people are saying that as well. So, you know, they don't make mistakes like that when it comes to imagery with others.
0: We investigate to see how this happened.
1: Yeah, yeah. Now, Sydney Starr was denied bond in her child molestation case and sodomy case that happened in Georgia. The state has recommended a no bond status for the Love and Hip Hop star, who has been charged with sodomy, sexual battery against a child under 16, and aggravated child molestation. Now, I heard this boy is 13 years old. Mm. And so, you know, Sydney was saying that initially she met this young man at an Embassy Suites hotel, and he told her that he was 18 years old, is what her side of the story is. But the victim's mother is saying that her son needs intensive therapy in order to heal from the alleged assault, and saying that now he's forced to cope with trauma that no child should have to ever endure, and will do anything possible to remain strong for a child. But our family feels as though our sense of safety and normalcy has been taken away. So
0: okay. No, I'm like, this is real. Okay, so the boy lied. That's what he's claiming. He's claiming
1: that's what
0: 13.
1: Sydney's, that's what
0: okay,
1: Sydney said.
0: That's what you're claiming.
1: Yes.
0: Right.
1: Mm-hmm.
0: So not only that, the young man, the boy, mm-hmm. probably thought that Sydney mm-hmm. biologically, and then found that out.
1: We don't know that.
0: I don't know. I'm just saying.
1: I mean,
0: so a lot of that. I mean, think about that.
1: You have to see things go through the court system because you never know what was. You know, I need to see a picture of this child.
0: Yeah,
1: 13.
0: Exactly. You talking about you lied since 18?
1: Yeah.
0: Man, boy, sit your
1: okay,
0: ass down.
1: So okay, we'll see. We'll see as it goes through courts. We'll give you some updates on that.
0: What part of jail he in? You in there with the guys or the women?
1: I'm sure. Now, I told you that Soraya, she was blasting her breakup with Joey Badass. And, you know, she's now celebrating with her friends. You know how your friends take you out and, you know, kind of get your mind off of everything that's uh-huh. going on. Well, she wrote, she showed a cake on her Instagram stories. And, of course, they were having a drink and a toast and all that stuff with the little cake. And for her, it said, anyway, thank you, next. Celebrate your homegirls. And the cake said, F that ninja. Not exactly, is it
0: that serious, y'all? The relationship
1: yes.
0: is over with.
1: People play with it. People be playing in your face. It's like, come on now, you just gonna try to embarrass me. You know that I got a name out here too, and you just mm-hmm. gonna have this girl talking about me to you.
0: Okay.
1: Come
0: all
1: on
0: right.
1: now.
0: Okay.
1: And she had a recording of it as well. He couldn't get up out of that. Now, lastly, in a Mexican bull running festival turned deadly over the weekend, two people were killed and 11 others were injured as the raging bulls. I've never, ever wanted to do that bull running through the street type of situation.
0: That's a special kind of, like, you gotta be a little off a little bit.
1: Some people say it's like invigorating or whatever.
0: I don't want no goddamn bull to chase me.
1: Yeah, 21 bulls.
0: I love to watch people get chased by bulls, though.
1: Bro.
0: I like to watch it, but I'm not about to play the game. Let him out! Let him out!
1: They've been doing this since 1954. 1954.
0: And somebody what?
1: A couple people died. They said that this is the first time that people have died. In years.
0: And y'all gonna keep still doing it, dude.
1: I ain't doing it.
0: Ain't no way.
1: I ain't running for my life on purpose.
0: Right, on purpose. I'm gonna let the bull out. Ready, set, go.
1: I got enough problems.
0: Nah, I'm good.
1: Shit.

0: love funk?
1: Hell yeah.
0: Nah. I mean, really love that classic funk music that shaped a whole generation.
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2: 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Please, dear God, improve our spiritual vision. 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

What's the best concert you ever been to? You know, we got Masters of the Funk coming up in just a bit. That's old school. But what is your best concert ever? Ever? Who did you go see? You was like, man, now that was a show. Fantasia's one of them. That girl puts on a show. The Sam Silk Show, ZAK.

0: third row, Masters of Funk. Tickets today up for grabs. Coming up on the show. How many of y'all use the, it used to be eBay. Is eBay still around? Yeah, is that still around?
1: Yeah.
0: You know, how many of you all, do those things like the Facebook Marketplace where you shop and you go meet somebody and, you know, they show you a car. Like I was reading the story where they showed this, you know, because a lot of people, you go meet these people. You like the deal, you buy it, you go get it.
1: Scary, right?
0: And then this fool allegedly turns around and want to rob the person who's trying to sell a car to. You see this?
1: Yes.
0: Yeah.
1: That's crazy. You go to sell, and they took the title.
0: Took the title to the 2015 Impala and drove without paying. Pulled a gun out on them.
1: That's crazy.
0: Yeah.
1: Like, where did you think you were going? Do people understand there are flock cameras? This isn't the same old Wild Wild West.
0: Right.
1: You know, you can't do whatever you want to do. These cameras, they're going to pick you up. They can take you right to your door.
0: And if you do it on the app, they know who the hell to go get. Well, I met a dude on Facebook to sell my car.
1: Right.
0: And then he pulls up. They gonna trace it back. What you think gonna happen here?
1: Just taking penitentiary chances for nothing.
0: Yeah.
1: Goofy.
0: And two of them, huh?
1: Yeah.
0: Thought they was gonna pull up and just take somebody's damn car.
1: Gotta be careful out here. I mean, you know, nothing is what it used to be. Can't just, you know, casually invite people to your home and different things, even though they did do it in public, in daylight.
0: Broad daylight.
1: Yeah.
0: So you go to meet somebody to sell something, you got to be strapped too.
1: Be careful.
0: You know, just talking about I'm going to meet you over here. A couple of places you probably not want to meet some people like that. This was out in Solon, though. You would think, well, it don't matter where you are these days. People gonna clown on them no matter where if they want to.
1: They got their little butts arrested, didn't they?
0: They sure did.
1: So, yeah, go on out to Seoul and playing if you want
0: yeah,
1: to.
0: Yeah. Now, if somebody tell you they want to sell you a car, you know, off of 116th, and meet me over there, don't do that.
1: Okay.
0: Don't do that.
1: Yeah. Ain't nobody trying to lose their life over a sale.
0: Over a sale.
1: Yeah.
0: I'm glad they caught these, Mars.
1: Right. What did they think the outcome was going to be?
0: Right. They didn't mess up the car, did they?
1: I think they did. They ran into something.
0: Damn it.
1: Yeah.
0: Hey, you messed up my car.
1: Yeah.

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1: And Jalion got that chicken and waffle mix, and you know I got the hot spot with music, movies, and mo.
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0: JK, what's happening?
1: No, not yet, but I
0: did give away tickets. That's not true. I gave away tickets for the Rubber City Jazz and Blues Festival.
1: I want to see Ricky's money, though.
0: I haven't gave those away yet. So I will give those away today on the show. So sit tight. I got you. Sit tight. I got you.
1: I'm going to sit tight.
0: All right?
1: Okay.
0: All right, Mom.
1: All right.

0: Jill Scott, y'all, ZAK. Abdul, we're going to talk to Abdul from the SOS band next. We're getting ready for the Masters of Funk, and I got third row tickets. I give those away coming up around about 12:35, so can't wait for that, man. You got your outfit ready. Did you get your outfit?
1: I got my outfit.
0: Did you get your clothes? You got your clothes? Okay.
1: Yeah.
0: All right. Y'all do that. I'm going to take a quick break. I'm going to come back, and we're going to chop it up with the SOS Band next. Hey, Cleveland, it's Sam Silk. And when was the last time you did something for yourself? Picture six unforgettable nights of luxury, incredible entertainment, amazing food, and memories you'll be talking about for years. 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
2: This is the Daily Play with Joy Taylor. Two AFC contenders swap players and a pick to fill a need this week, and it could change one or both teams' seasons. The New England Patriots sent wide receiver Kayshon Boutte to the Texans for second-year safety Jalen Reed and a 2028 seventh-round pick. The Texans were in desperate need of a wideout after projected receiver 2 Jaden Higgins went out for the year with a knee injury. Boutte has been a solid performer for the Patriots, but their wide receiver room filled up pretty quickly with acquisitions of A.J. Brown and Romeo Doubs this offseason. So the Patriots were able to add some depth and draft capital in exchange for a player they likely would have had to cut anyway. And Houston, on the other hand, will feel like their season is back on track with this addition. And number one wideout, Nico Collins, has to feel good getting some extra talent in the receiver room. CJ Stroud gets a new, much-needed weapon, and the Texans are back on the hunt for a Super Bowl run. For more on this and other top stories of the day, tune into the Daily Play with Joy Taylor at UrbanOnePodcast.com or wherever you get your podcasts.
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8: All right, coming up next, man. We're going to holler at the big homie, Abdul Rauf from the SOS band next. Masters of the Funk. I got third row tickets coming up

0: Get your tickets. Masters of Funk is going down Saturday. Abdul, what's up?
1: Yeah, it's Abdul Raul for the SOS band, Sam.
0: What's up, man? What's going on, man. Abdul? Come what's on, going don't on? What's
1: you
0: up?
1: I'm trying to find you, baby.
0: What's good, man?
1: Oh, we good coming that way. That's what's up, you know?
0: Man, we about to have a good time on Saturday, man.
1: That's going down.
0: Oh, man. We at Jacob's Pavilion. Of course, we'll be giving away tickets, you know, on the show today and all week, man. Mm-hmm. But let me tell you something, man. This is what we call a concert.
1: Yes, sir. We coming in there. Let them know. We coming in. We letting them know, right?
0: Every time I've seen you guys, man, it is an experience. I mean, yes, it sir. Is an experience, man. Yeah.
1: Yes, sir. Yes, sir. We're grateful. Yeah, the blimp. We're having a blimp party there.
0: Yeah.
1: Yes, sir. It's banned. The blimp is coming in.
0: Yes, sir. Yes, sir, man. Legendary, man. So, look. So real quick. So, tell me, when did you know? I know you're from Georgia, but when did you know that this is what you wanted to do? Was it school? Was it a talent show?
1: It just happened, I guess, fortuitously, kind of in time. I started out in a band at 14. It was fun then. It was like fun, you know what I mean? From high school. It was junior high then, but, we stayed together so long, and I started doing it, and from one thing to the next, I got older, and then we went to college together and started playing. Then eventually, things started changing I was aspiring to be something different.
0: Okay.
1: But we come up being entertainers.
0: Yeah.
1: You know what I mean? So it was always about being the best band because during those days, you had plenty of places to play and to keep your craft sharp.
0: Yeah.
1: And there's many other bands behind you. So the idea of performing was always key in the way I come up.
0: Yeah. Yeah.
1: Because it was just plenty of bands and we always was in competition with each other.
0: Mm-hmm.
1: And that whole drive became something that I learned to love. At first, it was just me being together and giving me something to do because I had school band, marching band, and I majored in music, so it became a way of life for me. You know what I mean?
0: Yeah.
1: But I can't honestly say I knew it at the beginning. It's something that I kind of morphed or grew into.
0: Yeah.
1: But just loving the music, it's easy to love music, so it wasn't hard.
0: Yeah, yeah.
1: It wasn't hard to kind of be doing things and have a schedule of practice, so that kept me from getting in other things, you know, or being in bands, because it kept you with a schedule, you had things to do, you weren't just wasting time and idle-minded, you know what I mean?
0: Right, right. Kept you busy, Abdul. Kept you busy.
1: Yeah.
0: Is it true that you almost became you almost joined the Commodores?
1: I almost became, really, it was me. I don't think I was ready.
0: What you mean? You don't think you was ready?
1: I don't think I was ready. I don't think I was mature enough. I don't think I was confident enough. I don't know.
0: Oh.
1: But one thing was happening, not my musicianship, just me being able to leave. I was a part of a local band that was very popular, and we was always, when the Commodores were at Tuskegee, we was in a band that was Auburn State.
0: Okay.
1: You know what I mean? So we kind of knew about them as like young guys, young band, and we always thought we was good. So when they approached me, I was performing with that band. The band had changed the name to Third World. We were like the hottest band in Atlanta during that day.
0: Yeah.
1: But they approached me. We was doing some gig in some part of Alabama, and I got approached to be a part. They wanted me to be a part of the band. They needed somebody. They wanted somebody from Atlanta.
0: Okay.
1: And I was from Atlanta. And during that time, they was opening for the Jackson 5.
0: Okay.
1: They hadn't put a record out yet.
0: Okay.
1: So when they was doing that, I kind of dated him for a minute, and I put it off, but I couldn't leave my band. That's what it was.
0: Look
1: and
0: at
1: I
0: that.
1: Was so involved with my band.
0: Yeah.
1: I didn't want to leave them, you know what I mean, because we thought we was going to do something, too.
0: Yeah.
1: But when we missed, I was riding down the road
0: uh-huh.
1: in Atlanta. I was a single guy riding down the road in Atlanta. And the record came on, and after the end of the record, to make a story short, they see the new single, it was like instrumental, Commodores. It's a new single by the Commodores.
0: Oh, man, you should have seen me.
1: I was driving. I had a brand new 73 Cutlass. I drove because I was staying in an adult apartment with two other guys.
0: Yeah.
1: I drove home, and I went and called Clyde. I called the drummer. I called him.
0: Yeah.
1: when I called him, listen, when I called him, check this out.
0: Yeah.
1: I called him, and I said, is Clyde there? His mom answered the phone. She said, no, he's not here. He's in California, completing the album. I said, oh, I said, well, tell him that Rove called. Tell him Rove called. All right, but you know but check this out.
0: Yeah.
1: Ironically, what happened is when SOS Band came to get me,
0: uh-huh.
1: I didn't even wait. I told my wife, I said, I don't know what it can pay me or not, but I'm going. I'm not going to miss this.
0: Yeah, I ain't missing this.
1: And I became a member of the band. And the Ticket Time was so hot.
0: Uh-huh.
1: The first part of the tour. We did about 6 months, a half of the year with the Isley Brothers. All of them was living.
0: Yeah.
1: And the next part of it was with the Commodores. And Lionel was in the band. Yeah, Lionel was in the band. So I met Clyde, saw Clyde. I told him, I said, man, I went through a hard time, man. I said, because y'all had them hits coming out. I was at these parties.
0: Right.
1: And I said, it was killing me. I said, every time. I would be in the part in the little blue lights in the basement. I said, people don't know I was in that band. I could have been in that band. So I was going through so much. He said, but you made it. He said, look at you. You made it, baby. I said, I made it. But I caught hell for a minute. I called him for a minute. I said, oh, man.
0: Yeah.
1: Yeah, but that was a blessing. That's just part of the, because of the way we came up playing. It was attractive to me because that's what I was able to do on stage, my performance. It was attracted to my performance.
0: Yeah.
1: And I played, they needed someone to play trumpet. They needed somebody to sing and dance and play congas. I played percussions.
0: Yeah.
1: I'm a frustrated drummer. Yeah, so I couldn't. I really wanted to play drum. I played trumpet, but I really wanted to play drum.
0: Yeah.
1: So from not playing drums, I kind of started playing percussion. I was pretty decent and a percussion player too.
0: Yeah.
1: So my timing is good. My rhythms are good. You know. Yeah. Yeah, but
0: man,
1: it was
0: I can't wait to see all y'all on Saturday, man. I'm getting there early. I'm hosting, but I'm getting there early.
1: You better come on.
0: I'm early.
1: You know this is. You know it's gonna be the SOS Band, Midnight Star.
0: That's right.
1: Larry Dawson, the legendary voice of the Barquets.
0: Yeah.
1: The original Lakeside.
0: Mm-hmm.
1: Alicia Peoples from the Yarborough and People.
0: Yeah.
1: And my boys from Confunction. It's going down.
0: Yeah, yeah.
1: It's going down.
0: We're
1: just excited. Yeah. It's like it's a nonstop funk show.
0: That's right.
1: You dig what I'm saying?
0: That's right.
1: It's a nonstop funk show. And the tickets are what they start yesterday at $30. Start at $30.
0: Yeah.
1: You can get in there.
0: That's right.
1: We planning on coming. It's been a long time since I've been there in Cleveland. You know, I'm happy. You know, Ohio has always been good to the SOS Band.
0: Oh, yeah.
1: So we're excited to come there, you know.
0: Yeah.
1: We're excited.
0: Abdul.
1: And it ain't cold yet.
0: No. Don't bring that up yet. I'll bring it up.
1: I remember that. I remember the old days, too.
0: Well, man, I'll see you on Saturday, man. I'll see you Saturday.
1: Yes, sir. You sure gonna show up?
0: Oh yeah, I've been a bit, of course.
1: But okay, I'll just mess with you. I got you. All right, well, I appreciate you guys.
0: Anytime.
1: We love Cleveland. We ready, and the SOS Band blimp is coming.
0: Yes, sir.
1: We're gonna have a blimp party.
0: Yes, sir.
1: At the funk show.
0: Come on now. All right, I do see you, man.
1: All right, brother.
0: What?

0: ZJ AK, Masters of Funk, third row tickets coming up in the next hour. Hey, y'all, Steve Brown, comedian Steve Brown, man. What's going on, bro?
1: Sam, I'm calling you with a heavy heart, man. They done took Dolly Parton.
0: Yeah, Dolly
1: Parton. They done took our beloved 9 to 5 Dolly Parton.
0: Yeah.
1: And I had to pray, Sam, out of all of the folks in the world doing horrible things, why did you took Dolly?
0: Right.
1: You could have took Donald. You could have took Donald. You took him lying, cheating, stealing, being racist, and boo-booing on himself. He is the most dangerous, destructive president in the history of the United States, yeah, and a diaper. You could have took him. You know what? You could have took his cabinet. Well, you took Mitch already, but they got him propped up against the wall somewhere trying to fool us like he still is. You took Lindsey Graham, and Grindr app has taken all the time hit. The sales for purchasing male escorts have reached an all time low. You could have took Stephen A. You could have took Stephen A. Instead of him going after prominent black women for a man. If you don't take him, you could take his hairline. Every time he speaks, it goes back farther and farther. You could have took Officer Brandon Tatum. He built like a melted snowman. You could have took him. He is the coolest of the coons. He had the nerve to say his wife looked better than Michelle Obama. His wife looked like me, a white version of me in a wig. Yeah. And you could have took the whole NCA. That's the National Coon Alliance. Hans Thomas, Herschel Walker, Nicki Minaj, Stacia Dash, Jason Whitlock, Candace Owens, Amber Rose, and Jesse Lee Peterson. You could have took all of them because they ain't doing nothing. Sam, listen, y'all make sure y'all follow me, man. Follow me on Facebook, Comedian Steve Brown, and on Instagram and TikTok at Comic Steve Brown, at Comic Steve Brown. And I see y'all Monday and next Wednesday. How about that?
0: They could have took him. Steve Brown. With God, you could have took these people. You could have taken these people. All right, Steve Tracy. All right. Coming up at the top of the hour. 1 + 2 on the turntables. Plus, we get ready to play for Master of the Funk. Yeah. Third row tickets.
2: Yeah.
0: That's coming up on the show next.

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0: All right, coming up at the top of the hour. It is the top of the hour. Around 12:20, what's trending?
1: Yes, a federal judge has stepped in on blocking the enforcement of Ohio's proof of citizen requirement for voter registration. Also, the MLB has their first black woman majority owner, and a 12-year-old ended up living with a foster family who was actually in their mid-30s. I got the story.
0: Oh, my gosh! All right, let's get these hits going. ZAK!
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0: 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Ladies, on what is trending, what's up, Kenya?
1: Yes, a federal judge on Tuesday temporarily blocked an enforcement of an Ohio requirement that voters show proof of citizenship when registering to vote at a motor vehicle bureau. And that rule took effect for the first time this year. Now, Secretary of State Frank LaRose, well, he said that he would immediately appeal this. Mm-hmm. Now, Cleveland ruled, a judge in Cleveland ruled that the requirement appears to conflict with the National Voter Registration Act, which he said takes precedence. His injunction suspends the practice of requiring such documentation ahead of the October 5th registration deadline for this fall's midterm elections. So you see how much this ID and this election means. So make sure you get make sure you get registered to vote. Now, this comes as President Donald Trump pushes Congress to pass a bill that would, among other election changes, would require documentary proof of citizenship to register to vote. Now, this is taking effect in a handful of states, not just Ohio, for these guidelines. So they also are forced asking the judge to force the state to accept photocopies of an eligible ID forms and also rescind guidance requiring people to use certain ID types to register in person. Because I just got my license renewed, and you know, they give me a little photocopy and stuff so you should be able to use that. Now, a Florida father is speaking out after a tragedy that claimed the life of his wife and one of his twin daughters, Cameron Glasgow. He said he was just steps away when he saw his wife and their two-year-old daughter, Kennedy Rose, struck by lightning in a relative's driveway. Now, he said that the other twin was still safely in the car. They had not taken the other twin out of the car yet. But he said he also felt the effects of the lightning strike on the ground.
0: These storms have been something.
1: These storms have been, I feel like Mother Nature, God, whatever, is fighting back right now.
0: He's trying to tell me something.
1: Listen, so, you know, unfortunately, the wife, Kenya Glasgow, she was only 31 years old. They were taken to the hospital where they were pronounced dead. But, you know, he said, I lost my best friend, and his daughter lost her best friend because, you know, she has to grow up without her twin. Just, you know, just a sad situation. And you remember at the prison where it was like 19 people who got injured by a lightning strike. So take those storms seriously. Don't go wandering around.
0: Don't be playing with that.
1: Yeah. Now, a woman by the name of Amanda Maria Souza de Oliveira, well, she's been convicted in Brazil after authorities determined that the woman, who's in her late 30s, well, she was posing as a 12-year-old child and living with a foster family for 14 months. This girl lived with these people. Now, she was convicted on charges of fraud and the use of a false identity. Now, she said that she was a 12-year-old girl with a history of abuse and health problems, and she was placed with the family back in 2023 through a local organization that works with vulnerable children. So nobody looked at this 30-some-year-old woman and... Yeah, maybe they were afraid to ask her or offend her. Like, you know, maybe like this 12-year-old looks really old, but you can't say that out loud.
0: Man, I mean, hold up.
1: But they're saying that
0: you telling her voice?
1: Something. I mean, they said that she talked in a real high-pitched voice and all of that.
0: Mommy.
1: Right. She said that she had escaped abuse and, you know, people started noticing inconsistencies in her story. So they actually uncovered her real age and, you know, she admitted that she had lied. Now, she was sentenced to approximately 18 months in prison, followed by about 5 months of detention at, it looked like kind of like a halfway house. And she's done this before. She's duped other families.
0: Who wants to do that?
1: You know what? Sometimes I feel like I don't want an adult today, so maybe I'll just go be like, somebody come take care of me, all right? Now, Jed York, the San Francisco 49ers owner that got caught up in that prostitution ring, the Ohio Trailer Park, Wheat Hill Mobile Home Park, well, they're saying that they're tired of the police using their area for these stings.
0: I'm
1: going to
0: use
1: like
0: not
1: that.
0: My hair, am I?
1: Yeah, they said that the police are potentially bringing dangerous people right to their doorstep.
0: Oh, wow.
1: Now, one of the women from the trailer park tied to the whole thing said that she's glad that arrests are being made, but can you do it somewhere else?
0: Do it
1: she
0: somewhere
1: said,
0: else.
1: Go to McDonald's or something, an empty parking lot, somewhere where the kids don't live. And, you know, they said that they've been using the Wheat Hill and other East Palestine neighborhoods for stings for about 3 years.
0: Wow.
1: So they said, do it somewhere else.
0: Please, man.
1: Yeah.
0: What's wrong with y'all?
1: Now, Kwanzaa Jones, if you are not familiar, she's now a majority owner of the San Diego Padres, and this makes her the first black woman to hold that position
0: okay.
1: in Major League Baseball history. Now, the MLB owners unanimously approved the ownership group led by Jones and her husband, who is an investor, Jose E. Feliciano, who's also from Puerto Rico, so he's like the first Puerto Rican majority
0: okay.
1: owner, and they're valuing the franchise at $3.9 billion, which
0: wow.
1: is the highest paid ever for a major league baseball team, and they're going to own more than 40% of the franchise. So the sale is supposed to officially close in the coming weeks, and that's really dope.
0: Yeah.
1: A black female
0: awesome.
1: MLB owner. I mean, I love it. And lastly, LeBron James. Well, he didn't bring basketball his NBA career back to Ohio, but he is bringing professional golf to Akron.
0: All right.
1: Now he announced a new partnership with the PGA Tour, and he's launching the LeBron James Family Foundation Invitational. That's going to be held for the first time July 6th and 7th of next year at Firestone. And so they are mixing amateurs and professional golfers to kind of give some mentorship to the kids. He said, golf has become a passion of mine, and I've seen firsthand how the game can open doors, build relationships, and create opportunities that many kids don't even know exist.
0: And that's awesome.
1: Yeah.
0: All right.
1: So you can be golfing around a lot of little yeah. golf clubs around Akron.
0: All right. Let's play I Got Five on it for the Master Funk Tour tickets. Give me five callers. Plus, Benny got some Wellness Wednesday tips for you, all right? ZAK.

0: 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We're going to give you another chance to win some cash money when we play Finish the Lyrics.
1: And Jalion got that chicken and waffle mix. 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

0: Sack of baby.
1: All right, 216. Muscle. Brother Benny. We're going to touch down with him next inside of Wellness Wednesday to give you some tips. Plus, I'm going to give somebody some Ricky Smiley tickets today. You want yours? He's coming September 11th. They on sale, but I got a pair for you right now. WZAK.

0: Zeech and AK, all right, Wellness Wednesday, the big homies here, man. What's going on? What's going on? Benny, what's good?
1: Brother Sam, what's going on?
0: I'm doing all right, man. You doing all right today?
1: I am great.
0: Okay.
1: You know what? This is going to be a different message today.
0: What you got? What you got? Spread the word.
1: Get a haircut.
0: What?
1: Yeah.
0: Okay, you got a haircut today?
1: Well, I got... No, this is a week old.
0: A week old?
1: Yeah. Okay. You know, the hairline just don't grow in as fast at 47. But everybody was coming on my post. I'm like, wow, you look younger. So then I'm like, what did I look like before the haircut?
2: I can see that.
1: But the haircut is... an analogy for take care of yourself.
0: Take care of yourself.
1: Get your feet done.
0: Yeah.
2: For sure.
1: Get your hands done.
2: Yes.
1: Go get that massage.
0: Yeah. Mm-hmm.
1: Get your hair done. Get your hair cut. You'll be amazed. One of my dudes on social media commented on my post. He said, I know you went to the gym right after you got that fresh cut. The first of all, everybody was commenting, so I'm wondering how rough do I normally look on social media? Because the post went viral.
0: The post went viral
1: just because a brother got a haircut. But he said, "I said no." He said, "Man, whenever I get a fresh cut, I go straight to the gym. I feel extra strong.
2: when I get a
1: fresh cut." But it made me think about what Deion Sanders used to always say back in the day. When you look good, you feel good.
0: Mm-hmm.
1: When you feel good, you play good.
0: Mm-hmm.
1: When you play good, they pay good.
0: Yeah.
1: So on top of that, not only go get that haircut, get your hair done, take care of your hands and your feet, go buy that new workout outfit.
0: Yeah.
2: Oh.
1: For two reasons. One, you've been in the gym and you've been working hard, and then baggy clothes is starting to look sloppy.
2: Oh.
1: But for two, for the same reason, mm-hmm. whenever I buy new running shoes, I want to go running because mm-hmm. I just got... new running shoes. Yeah. I just got a new weight belt yesterday. Wednesday is my day off from lifting. It's my active recovery day. All I do is hot tub, sauna, and recover.
0: Okay.
1: But I wanted to do legs today
0: because
1: I got my new weight belt.
0: Okay.
1: So I was excited.
0: Okay.
1: But I didn't. I held up because it's my, you got to stay true to your body and listen to your body. So I'm taking my day as a day off, but it made me want to go train legs to use my new weight belt.
0: Okay.
1: So whether it's a piece of weightlifting equipment, whether it's some gloves, I don't wear gloves, y'all. I real lifters hit it raw. I don't wear gloves.
2: Huh?
1: Your weightlifting belt, some running shoes. Do I need to explain what that means?
2: No.
1: I'm going to explain it because this ain't the gym. This is probably a bunch of people that don't understand. In the weightlifting community, you've got wrist wraps.
2: Mm-hmm.
1: You've got elbow sleeves. Mm-hmm. You got weight belts. Knee sleeves and knee wraps, da da da da da. When you say you're a raw lifter, that means you use, of course, no enhancements, steroids, or anything like that.
2: Mm-hmm.
1: It also means you're not allowed to wear nothing but wrist wraps.
0: Mm.
1: No knee sleeves, no weight belt, none of that stuff. So lifting raw means you're unenhanced, no steroids, drugs, or anything like that, and no equipment that helps you lift the weight.
0: Yeah.
1: You hitting it.
2: Give me all my equipment.
1: Yeah.
0: I like the roll.
1: No, I'll give me ODB.
2: But I'm with you on the outfit though. I like a good outfit.
1: Yeah, it really makes you wanna, cause you want one, you feel good in the outfit. But two, especially if you've been going hard in the gym, you want to show off the outfit.
2: Okay.
1: And I tell, this is another one I tell ladies, take a posing class.
2: Oh.
0: A pole class.
1: Posing.
0: Oh, okay.
1: You can take a pole class too. That is a great. You
0: that's good about, exercise,
1: ask
0: right?
1: Any woman that's taking a pole class.
0: That's great.
1: How much upper body
2: insane.
1: Strength it
2: and
1: takes
2: your legs
1: to do? Yes, to do a pole class. But a posing class, because what that teaches you is proper posture.
0: Mm.
1: And Kenya noticed, because I just realized like this last week that she's a supermodel. it teaches you when you're taking photos, if you find yourself always taking pictures and you're like, ooh, I don't like the way that look. Ooh, I don't like the way that look. Ooh, I don't like the way that look. Find a bodybuilding coach and do a posing class and watch how much better you look in your pictures. Even stuff like learning how to do vacuums, which is for your core, mm-hmm. how that can make your abs look when you got that bathing suit on.
2: Okay.
1: Learning how to do stuff like that.
2: I mean,
1: so I'm not giving y'all, this is what you need to do and this is what you need to eat. This is what you No. We talking mindset today.
0: Yeah.
1: Get that haircut. Get that hair done. Take care of them hands and feet. Go buy that new workout outfit. Go buy them new running shoes. And I guarantee you, your workouts will be more enjoyable and you'll want to be there more just to show off your new outfit.
0: And then you can get some wings today, right?
1: And then you can get some wings today. Yeah. Just today.
0: Just today.
1: Just today. And get the dry rub. Don't do all them sauces. Go to Buffalo Wild Wings in Warrensville Heights, over there next door to the hotel. From 4 to p.m. to 9 p.m. and tell them
0: from
1: that 4 you're there.
0: To p.m.
1: 4 p.m.
0: 4 to p.m.
1: 4 to p.m. to the 9 to p.m.
2: That's right.
1: And tell them you're there for the Cleveland Sigma's Sigma Beta Club. That is our youth auxiliary group, our fine young men that are doing great things in the community.
0: And part of those proceeds will be going to,
1: yes,
0: going
1: part
0: right
1: of those proceeds
0: are
1: going right to our Sigma Beta Club to help these fine young men. We do scholarships and give back to the community, and they work in the community like we do as well, as they're learning to be upstanding young men in the community. So that's the Buffalo Wild Wings at Warrensville, which is right off of 271, next to the hotel, from 4 p.m. to 9 p.m.
0: See? Now, what a message.
1: Today only.
0: Today only.
1: And get the dry rub.
0: Okay.
1: The wet sauce is like 200 calories. But the dry rub is like 5.
0: But how long we got to do to work it off? If you get to
1: you got to contact 216
0: All
1: Muscle.
0: Right, there you go.
1: Because we only got 3 spots left for personal training. 2 days a week for only $100 a month.
0: Just like that, y'all. All right.
1: That's all I got.
0: That's all you got?
1: Yeah.
2: Right. I'm with you on the outfit.
0: All right.
2: Okay.
0: We'll be right back, y'all. Let's play I Got 5 on for Masters of the Funk Tour. You know, that's coming up on Saturday. You got the SOS Band, Midnight Star, Lisa Peoples. Who else? Who else going to be there?
2: The Bar K's.
0: Yeah. Larry Dotson, yeah.
2: Lakeside.
0: The original Lakeside. Yeah. Okay. All right. So let's play right now.

0: You love funk?
1: Hell yeah!
0: Nah, I mean, really love that classic funk music that shaped a whole generation?
2: That's what I'm talking about.
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All right, tomorrow I got second row tickets for the Masters of Punk. Yeah, tomorrow. Friday I got first row. Saturday we're going to see you there at Jacob's Pavilion. Go to WZAKCleveland.com. One of the groups that will be there can function.

0: WZAK, Cleveland.com. Get your tickets for Masters of Funk Saturday with Jacobs Pavilion. All right. Real People, Real Life Situation. Kenya has today's letter. Let's dive into it.
1: All right. Dear Sam, I'm married, and whenever conversations between my husband and me get difficult, he retreats to the basement. At first, I understood it. Everybody needs space sometimes, and I figured he needed time to cool off and collect his thoughts. But this isn't happening for an hour or even a day. He can retreat into that basement for months. Now, I'm starting to wonder what's really happening down there. Is he genuinely processing his feelings and trying to figure out how to deal with our marriage? Is the basement his escape from conflict, or is he slowly checking out of the marriage while still living in the same house? Because there's a difference between saying, I need some time alone, but we'll come back and talk about this, and completely disappearing emotionally whenever things get uncomfortable. I'm not asking him to sit there and argue with me all day, but how long are you allowed to avoid the problems in your marriage before avoidance becomes the problem? And honestly, I'm starting to wonder if the basement is just where he goes physically, or if he has already gone somewhere emotionally. How long should a spouse accept I need space before realizing that space has turned into emotional abandonment?
0: Well, you need to have y'all been to counseling and ask them, can you go to counseling and try to get, you know, work, you know, to have a conversation with someone else?
1: Yeah.
0: A professional.
1: Sometimes you need that.
0: That's what I would suggest. Easier said than done.
1: Yeah.
0: But I think that that's what you need to do. You need to have someone to talk to.
1: Yeah.
0: And he needs to have someone to talk to. Y'all need to have someone to talk together. And then even separately.
1: Yeah, for sure.
0: You know, because it could be some things going on with you that got him going to the basement like that. Because, you know, I'm just saying, because it could be.
1: For months, though.
0: No, not for months, but it could have started. And I don't know how the conversation start. And sometimes some people, you know, some people, they just, that mouth.
1: They push you to the basement.
0: They push you to the basement. They push you in your closet. I remember my mom used to go, well, that was her little time she wanted away from all of us. She used to go to the little office and.
1: Yeah.
0: That was her little break time. I don't want to talk to none of y'all. Leave me alone.
1: I know that's
0: and
1: right.
0: She would go in that room. I'm like, come on, mom. You know what I mean? But anyway, I really think that you all just need to go get some counseling.
1: Yeah.
0: You know, we appreciate you sitting at this end, but if he's emotionally checked out, again, I don't live with y'all. I don't know. You know, quite naturally, we're going to say it could be him when it could be you too. It takes two. You know what I'm saying? And I'm just saying, sometimes some women's mouth is just too damn much. Sometimes it's too much.
1: It could be, but the thing is that you have to know how to communicate. If he does not like the way that his wife is communicating and it's causing him to withdraw, he should be able to communicate that with her and be like, you know, honey, you know, this ain't working for me. You doing a little too much on this or that.
0: He probably tried it and he didn't check the hell out. And to the point that that's where he gets his peace, and he don't want to hear nothing you got to say. Evaluate yourself too. Don't look at it as it's just him. No, you probably ran to him to do that. You probably forced him to do that.
1: We don't know this lady did that. She seems like a pretty reasonable person.
0: You don't know nothing. Most reasonable people write all types of stuff, send stuff in. They be crazy as hell.
1: Well, yes, you always have to check yourself in any situation, this is definitely avoidance. This is some type of avoidance.
0: Y'all know I'm telling the truth. A lot of y'all know. How many men will right now, don't say your name because I don't want all hell to break loose, in your previous relationship or your relationship sometimes, you're like, you know, I don't want to hear all that right now.
1: Women feel the same way.
0: All right. How many of y'all women got some nagging ass little old,
1: ain't nothing worse than an arguing man.
0: Y'all got a dude, your dude always he always seemed like, cause see, some people can't function unless it's something.
1: That's irritating.
0: Yeah. Like, I don't need, you don't want no drama.
1: Yeah.
0: And some of y'all got, you're right, Kenya. Some of these ladies got these little old, these boys.
1: Yeah, I would be the one going to the basement myself if somebody was getting on my nerves.
0: But I suggest that you all go get counseling.
1: Yes, because you can fix anything if you can communicate.
0: Yeah, y'all still love each other. Go figure it out. You know what I'm saying? You know, appreciate you sitting in the letter and all that. But that's where I think you need to go.
1: Well, yeah.
0: I think that's the reason. Yeah.
1: Nothing wrong with
0: counseling. Can we talk?
1: And then, you know, once the counseling sessions are over, then, you know, maybe not over talk at the house because he a little traumatized. He run into the basement on you, sis. So, you know, maybe it's some communication
0: him
1: issues.
0: Him in that basement. It's just something about that basement, though. We can't help it, though.
1: Shoot, we need a basement, too.
0: I ain't been in my... Yeah, I got to get in my basement. I ain't been down there in a while.
1: Mm-hmm.
0: Yeah, damn grandkids come over, they take over the basement. I'm like, man...
1: Yes. Any kid, they going to take up your little private space. But when you married and your husband is, or whoever it is leaving whenever there's a conflict and they don't like something and they just
0: withdraw.
1: You got
0: to have a conversation, man. You got to talk about it. You know. All right. 216-578-0931-ZA. Kate Samson Show. Help this woman out. Comments next.
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0: ZAK, who's this?
1: Cheryl Nash from Akron, Ohio.
0: I got these tickets for Ricky Smalley September the 11th. He's going to be at the Playhouse Square, and you're going to be there, too.
1: Am I?
0: Yeah, you going, girl.
1: Okay. I was trying to get them on the tickets, but I'm okay with these. Thank you.
0: All right, hold on.

0: 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So pump the vibe. Again, happy birthday, all you Virgos. Virgos, happy birthday to you. Looking for that vacation. I'm telling you, we're just looking at the Virgin. What's the name of that boat? Virgin who? Resilient Lady. That's it. For the one voyage cruise. And 6 days to be able to have a good time for a party with a purpose. And you need a vacation.
1: For sure.
0: A vacation.
1: Especially October.
0: Yeah, you need a vacation.
1: Yes.
0: So we have something all day, every day. There's concerts. There's comedy shows. There's, of course, the R&B bingo. There's so much going on.
1: Yes.
0: And no buffets on this one. Uh-uh. They say you can just go to all these different restaurants.
1: Yeah, 20-some restaurants, right?
0: And get your eat on.
1: Yeah. Okay.
0: You know what I'm saying? So I look forward to hanging out with you. Go to WZAKCleveland.com and book your cabin today. HBCUs, of course, we'll be showing love, helping out our students. Again, it's a party with a purpose, and look forward to doing it real big. Last year was crazy.
1: It was.
0: It was off the chain, and Ohio was in the building.
1: Yes, I was surprised about that, that we were running into so many people who actually listened to the show.
0: So many people from Cleveland, and you have folks out from Dayton, Cincinnati.
1: Yes.
0: And so shouts out to those of you listening to us on the WZAK app, or some of you listen to us on the iHeart app, or however way you listen to us, hello to you.
1: What's up?
0: And I want to see you on there, okay? Tonight we had Silks with Line Dance Wednesday. It's going to be crazy, okay? Robert Johnson Jr. would be there on the turntables.
1: All right.
0: I might open up for him.
1: Open what?
0: Turntables.
1: Oh, okay.
0: I might kick it off like I did last week.
1: That's what you did?
0: Last week. I got on the turntable.
1: I missed it.
0: Then I got on turntables Friday, too.
1: Okay, now.
0: Yeah, I might step out a little bit.
1: Okay. You're going to scratch a little bit?
0: Yeah. Mm-hmm. Okay. And while you're there, Sam Silks, any location, you could book your cabin for the One Voyage Cruise. Just scan right there. Information's right there. You can book while you're waiting on those 5 wings, buy one free wings.
1: Yeah.
0: Yeah.
1: Right there.
0: Right there. While you're line dancing, you can book your cabin.

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0: ZAK, what up?
1: What up, Sam?
0: You got it, man.
1: Hey, man, she for the street.
2: Whatever.
1: Square like that. He right for getting rid of her. Talking about should she fight for the friendship. It ain't no friendship no more after all that.
2: What?
1: If she came to him and said what had happened without making it seem like it's a consideration, he never put no identity on the relationship.
2: You know what? That was not her man. That was not her man, and he was not her.
0: 20 years.
1: If he didn't have feelings for her, do you think he would have been taking her on them trips? And it's probably a bunch of underlying stuff that she ain't even named that he did.
2: You don't know. She
1: like, come on,
2: her
1: can
2: own
1: you?
2: Way on the trip. You don't know.
1: Can you be? You said he took her on trips.
2: He being tender.
0: Okay.
2: Because,
0: okay. Now you're gonna steal the other man's comment.
2: Who?
0: You did.
2: No, I said the first time that he was being all sensitive.
0: Oh, boy.
2: Talking about, I don't want to be your friend
0: anymore. She had no business telling dude. She should just check the dude and went on.
1: I went on about her business,
2: oh,
1: but dude, he definitely ain't my homeboy no
0: at
1: more.
0: At all.
1: Yeah, I mess around and go get with his mama. I can do some dirty stuff now. Don't play with my pee. I won't play with yours.
2: Y'all tripping.

0: All right, People's Attorney Warren Bellatime is here. What's up, Warren?
1: Sam Silk, always good to talk to you. Brother and the lovely Miss Kenya, happy Wednesday, guys.
0: Happy Wednesday,
2: happy
0: Doc.
2: Happy Wednesday.
1: Man, look, I just, before I get into what I want to talk about, I just got to ask a question, y'all. How's Deshaun Watson, y'all, starting quarterback in Cleveland?
2: What you mean?
0: Yeah, what you mean?
1: Deshaun Watson is your starting quarterback.
0: Yeah, we know. Yeah.
1: They just, oh my God. I don't understand it.
2: Why?
1: I don't understand.
0: What do you understand? You understand that
2: $200 million
0: money they got sitting there on him, on the books? You understand that if he don't do well in three games that Shadur can come in without that crazy pressure?
1: Let me tell you why I don't understand it. All right? I don't understand it because, one, if he does well, his contract is up at the end of the year. He's going to leave Cleveland anyway, and you still going to have to get a rookie quarterback.
0: Okay.
1: Two, if he does bad and then Shadur comes in and he does bad, then you got to go to Gabriel, and if he does that,
0: man, look, I
1: wouldn't understand why they wouldn't just go find a veteran quarterback, you know, and get a veteran quarterback in there, because they got a good team, except for they need to be having Shadur under center from the beginning of the year. But it's Cleveland, the Browns. So, hey, I can't even say I don't understand, because it's the Browns. I understand.
2: Wait, ease up now.
0: Okay. All right, one more.
1: Now, Sam, I really need you to do me a big favor. I need you this weekend when you're in Mar-a-Lago, right? I need you to have a conversation with Trump for me. And this is the conversation. The man put 50% tariffs on Canada. Then he said, we didn't need Canada. Do you know the man just did an interview talking about how much we need Canada aluminum, because we don't have no aluminum here in America?
2: Goofy.
0: Oh, boy.
1: I just need you to ask him, Sam, is he really never done drugs before? Because maybe he needs to smoke on something to make him calm down and see stuff a little bit clearer.
2: He said never ever.
0: Man.
1: The man said we don't need Canada for nothing. And in less than 24 hours, he on Fox. Yeah, we need Canada, man. That aluminum, we don't have no aluminum here. We need them. So we gotta see what's going to happen. Maybe it'll work. Maybe it won't work.
0: I don't know.
2: Par for the course.
1: Lastly, guys, I got to pay homage to Dolly Parton, right? I love Dolly Parton. Not because of the music part. I like that because of her acting. But more importantly, I liked her because of the way she treated people. Like, I'm going to give you guys a quick story. Her brother had a place in Roanoke Rapids, North Carolina. And she paid for this big old place and a hotel and everything, right? Mm-hmm. And the brother mishandled everything. I mean, like, cost her millions of dollars, right? You know what she did? Instead of tearing everything down or selling the property, she gave it to the city. Hmm. And the city is a majority black city, a poor black city. She gave the hotel and the property to them and said, you all run it and do whatever you want to do with it. And it's helped the city grow 10 times over. So when I see people doing stuff like that and understanding the stories of people who were on the road with her and worked with her, and you think about the fact that she did a song with Beyonce on her country album song where others wouldn't do it.
0: Yeah,
1: she did songs with younger artists, so young people got it. Not only that, and she wrote one of the greatest songs of all time, I Will Always Love You.
2: Right.
1: She wrote over 3,000 songs in her lifetime, y'all. Did y'all know that?
0: I know it's 3,000. Dang.
2: Yes.
1: 3,000 songs in her lifetime. Imagine that catalog, boy. So I gotta pay homage to her, because when it is people out here who are doing good things behind the scenes to help people. Not only that, man, she donated so much money to HBCUs, more money than some of the black folks who be standing up and screaming about what HBCUs need. She done donated all kind of money to HBCUs over the last 50 years almost.
0: Yeah.
1: So we gotta pay homage to people who do stuff like that, because it's such a rarity in today's society for people to really try to open up doors and pull other people up with them. You know, when I do speeches in corporations or churches or schools or wherever, I always end the speech like this. Your motto in life should be a simple motto. push me and I will pull you. That way, when I get to the top of the mountain, you're not looking up and I'm not looking down because we both side by side.
2: All right.
0: Yeah, you and
1: that's where we need to live this life.
0: Side by side with Byron, huh? Baron, you side by side with Baron?
1: Yeah, me and Baron, yeah, me and Baron, cool, you know. Me, he the one who be tricking on you, talking about you be slipping down there, you know.
0: What's wrong with his microphone?
1: Down in Marla,
0: Marla, where's this microphone?
2: Wow.
0: We'll be right back, y'all. 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

0: All right, DL is up next now. 31WZAK, the silky one. It's Wednesday. So you know what that means. We line dancing after work. Happy hour starts at 3. And $5 menu. Yeah, jumping off for you. Getting it in. On a one voyage cruise, you can book your cruise at WZAKCleveland.com or tonight at Sam Silks. Steve Brown is on there with me. Hey, y'all, Steve Brown, comedian Steve Brown, man. What's going on, bro?
1: Sam, I'm calling you with a heavy heart, man. They took Dolly Parton.
0: Yeah, Dolly
1: Parton. They took our beloved 9 to 5 Dolly Parton.
0: Yeah.
1: And I had to pray, Sam, out of all of the folks in the world doing horrible things, why did you took Dolly?
0: Right.
1: You could have took Donald. You could have took Donald. We took him lying, cheating, stealing, being racist, and boo-booing on himself. He is the most dangerous, destructive president in the history of the United States. Yeah. And a diaper. You could have took him. You know what? You could have took his cabinet. Well, you took Mitch already, but they got him propped up against the wall somewhere trying to fool us like he's still here. You took Lindsey Graham, and the Grindr app has taken an all time hit. The sales for purchasing male escorts have reached all time low. You could have took Stephen A. You could have took Stephen A. Instead of him going after prominent black women for the man. If you don't take him, you could take his hairline. Every time he speaks, it goes back farther and farther. You could have took Officer Brandon Tatum. He built like a melted snowman. You could have took him. He is the coolest of the coons. He had the nerve to say his wife looked better than Michelle Obama. His wife looked like me, a white version of me in a wig. Yeah. And you could have took the whole NCA. That's the National Coon Alliance. Lance Thomas, Herschel Walker, Nicki Minaj, Stacey Dash, Jason Whitlock, Candace Owens, Amber Rose, and Jesse Lee Peterson. You could have took all of them because they ain't doing nothing. Sam, listen, y'all make sure y'all follow me, man. Follow me on Facebook, Comedian Steve Brown, and on Instagram and TikTok at Comic Steve Brown, at Comic Steve Brown. And I see y'all Monday and next Wednesday. How about that?
0: They could have took him. Steve Brown. God, you could have took these people. All right, Steve.

0: love funk?
1: Hell yeah.
0: Nah, I mean, really love that classic funk music that shaped a whole generation.
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2: 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If you're headed East Shore Way inbound, you'll find some slow afternoon traffic between Aviation High School and Carnegie Ave. Look for more delays if you're on the Jennings Freeway headed southbound. The traffic is pretty heavy between the Spring-Hinkley exit and 480. And if you're in Twinsburg on 480, you'll find the traffic reduced to one lane both east and westbound between Route 91 and Route 82. This will go on through the end of August.
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0: 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And we're back.
1: It is the DL Hughley Show. Hakeem Jeffries met with, first off, why are you meeting with somebody who isn't officially in on the cabinet? Mm-hmm. It's a shadow kind of thing they got going on. And why Jared Kushner? Jared Kushner, you know, I'm not a Laker fan because they're buying the Lakers. I just think they're such an unsavory lot. If it wasn't for Jenny Buss standing up and refusing to give up, you know, majority ownership
2: facts, uh-huh.
1: and running the helm of the Lakers, I would not be a Laker fan.
2: Yeah, agreed.
1: That's how principled I am.
2: No, I'm with you. You know, I'm totally with you. I feel like
1: I love the Dodgers, have loved them my whole life, but because of the owner owned detention centers, I can't do it.
2: Yeah.
1: I told you I don't eat Chick-fil-A because the way they treated sissies. I won't. I just, you know, yeah, my principles won't allow me to do it.
2: Good standard there, DL Hughes.
1: So what do you mean? I'm not, whether it's good or not, it is, you know, it is.
2: No, I'm proud of you. I'm very proud of you for standing up for the sissies.
1: Yeah. Thank you.
2: Yeah.
1: That means a lot to me. Coming from
3: appreciate
1: me.
3: It.
1: Our numbers just spiked in Atlanta. Listen,
2: it is
1: terrible. So Hakeem Jeffries met with, of course, Jared Kushner. Do you think I can't think of a Jared I trust, not the dude from somewhere, and certainly not this.
2: Yeah. Mm. I used to. I had high hopes for Hakeem. I was so excited when they were, you know, when he was going to be, you know, the.
1: Oh, you talking about Hakeem?
2: Yeah.
1: Yeah, because, you know,
2: then
1: Hakeem let you know. Hakeem is the kind of thing. If they named a hurricane Hakeem, he would leave.
2: Yes. Because they would know he going to wreck
1: yeah,
2: shop.
1: Man, but he ain't doing nothing that. He ain't doing nothing.
2: Yeah.
1: He's much more. He should change his name to Trevor.
2: Mm-mm.
1: You can't
2: well,
1: be
2: he says
1: Hakeem.
2: The meeting was a high-level topical conversation.
1: Yeah,
2: about
1: okay.
2: What?
1: Then
2: yeah.
1: Why didn't you have it out? You should never meet with them about anything in the dark, because they will. Even if you didn't do anything, they're gonna lie and say you did.
2: Yep, we've seen it happen a dozen times
1: more. Don't ever, man. You got to have witnesses when they're around.
2: Yeah.
1: You got to always have somebody around to say.
2: Mm-hmm.
1: Yeah. I'm telling you, like, when if I'm at a hotel, right, and I'm at a gym, right, and white kids come in, I leave.
2: Well,
1: I do. Or I make a call or something so somebody can see me. Man, no,
2: Well.
1: I'm not doing it. Like Patrice O'Neal, he said every time he goes out, he buys something every 5 minutes so he have a receipt. All right, so what do you think? You think Hakeem should have met in secret with Jared Kushner? 877-242-2426. Get into your calls directly. 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
6: 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If you're in Rocky River headed 90 westbound, look for a crash at Detroit Road. Delays from this accident reach back to McKinley Ave. There's more slow afternoon delays East Shore Way inbound between Dead Man's Curve and a Prospect Ave. And if you're in Pepper Pike on South Woodland Road, look out for another accident slowing the traffic down at Som Center Road.
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2: 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This traffic check sponsored by Ohio State Highway Patrol. In Rocky River 90 westbound, look for an accident at Detroit Road, causing things to slow down. In Gates Mills, if you're on Chagrin River Road, we have reports of fallen power cables and down wires causing lane closures at Wilson Mills Road. East Shore Way inbound, more slow afternoon traffic between East 55th Street and 77.
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0: feature. Welcome to the stage. We're going to spotlight some of the funniest comedians. Some you know, some you do not. Today, welcome to the stage, Ron Taylor.
1: Eat vegans, it'd always be this. Would you eat your pet? That's like eating your pet. Would you eat your pet? They asked me, would you eat your pet? And I'm like, what the f***? What, are you crazy? Would I eat my pet? That don't even make sense. No, I wouldn't eat my pet, you freak. I'd eat your pet. You know what I'm saying? It's about relationship. You know, I don't know your pet. I don't give a f*** that thing. But you got a cat? Wonderful. Where's the barbecue sauce? All right, I'll give you an example, right? So I like to have sex with women, right? My mother is a woman. I'm not gonna f*** my mama, but I'll f*** your mama.
0: Coming up in less than 15 minutes, we're going to be talking to entertainment pioneer and Radio 1 founder, Miss Kathy Hughes. That's up. Coming up next on the D.L. 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
6: 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Expect delays in Cleveland 71 southbound. An accident has the left lane blocked at West 14th Street. Look for more delays in Euclid 90 eastbound. The right lane is blocked due to a crash at Euclid Spur. It's close to a 7 to 8 minute delay, and the fire and police departments are both on the scene. East Shore Way inbound, more heavy afternoon delays between Dead Man's Curve and West 14th Street.
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0: Ladies and gentlemen, join us on the program is the woman who owns the program. No, is a legend, and we're glad to talk to her. And she is our fearless leader, Miss Kathy Hughes. How are you?
1: I'm wonderful, DL. And how are you and Jasmine?
2: I'm doing great. I don't know how he's doing this, Hughes. We do need to talk about that. Let's talk about it right now. No, I'm just kidding.
1: What do we need to talk about?
2: Thank you, Miss Hughes. Thank you, Miss Hughes.
0: We can't tell the boss what's going on. So we just, you know.

0: you've been in business a pretty good little while. What would the
1: 45 years?
0: See, I wasn't gonna say that. I was gonna say 22, but you're gonna tell off on yourself. Go ahead. You know, you can do it.
1: Listen, DL, I'm proud of the fact I will be 80 years old next year, and I'm still strong.
0: Wow, look at you.
1: This company will be 46 years old on October the 3rd.
0: Wow. Happy birthday to all us. I hope that means we're gonna get a big ass cake. Listen, what would the you that has arrived tell you? You know, 45, 46 years later, what would this arrival, your ascension, what would they tell? What would the young you tell the more experienced you? What would you tell the young you about yourself, about your journey, about all things you've gone through?
1: He had more children than just one. I have witnessed firsthand how productive Alfred has been as a Lone Ranger by himself. I can't imagine if he had had four or five brothers and sisters to be of assistance to him with the heavy lifting. Oprah might have ended up working for us. Okay, all right. I think because it was Alfred who took us public. It's Alfred who has made these strides. I mean, you know, not only are we surviving, we're thriving. We just closed and took over K104 in Dallas, Texas in the last few weeks.
0: Right.
1: You know, and so Alfred's leadership has been exemplary. And I just can't imagine if I had been smart enough to have more than just one. But I was single. I was by myself. I was a mother at 17. And I just felt if I could make it through with the one, I would be thankful now. And, you know, as I look back, so my older self would say to my younger self, don't resist the urge to have more children.
0: Yeah, man. You scored well with Alfred, but you know, for every, you have a bunch of kids, the chances diminish. So you could have a star, but you could have, you know, there is a Tito Jackson out there. No, I'm just kidding. I'm just playing. Well, how you going to celebrate? How you going to celebrate this key? How you going to celebrate getting this key? What are you going
1: to
0: do?
1: To be very honest with you, I am so excited because my second level of excitement is because I have four tickets to DL and DL in Orlando, Florida. I cannot wait to be in your audience. Everybody who has heard about it, who has seen, everyone's raving about it. I cannot wait, DL. So that's how I'm going to celebrate. Okay, me and three of my staff members, because they don't like for me to be out in gatherings alone these days. The four of us will be in your audience and cannot wait to see DL and DL.
0: I can't wait to see you.
1: Yeah, what an incredible combination, you know?
0: Yeah. Stay away from Don. He's a criminal. You do know that, right? Don has an arrest record, and you have to. We don't want you messing up, sullying your reputation, hanging out with that sort. Hey, thank you, Ms. I'm looking forward to seeing you. See you soon. Congratulations. Enjoy yourself.
1: Thank you.
0: And I can't wait to see you backstage.
1: All right. God bless. Thank you, Dan.
0: God bless you, too.
2: Thank you, Ms. Hughes. Bye-bye.
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9: 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Expect to find some delays in Cleveland 90 westbound or East Shoreway inbound. The left lane block due to an accident at Dead Man's Curve. Traffic from the crash goes back to East 55th Street. 71 southbound, another accident blocking the left lane at West 14th Street. You'll find a tow truck and police both on the scene. 90 eastbound, look for a crash that's blocking the left lane after West Boulevard.
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2: Yeah, I'm going to need one skate with the metal wheels and two Honey Nut Cheerios. 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
0: It's the DL Hughley Show. 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
2: Coming up next, we got a song for when your mom and daddy were still together. If you're having a tough time landing that new job, maybe you should try telling the truth. Don't do it. I don't agree with that at all. I don't agree with that at all. We're going to explain on my top five. That's up in less than 15 minutes. Now it's time for what you need to know with the one and only Sybil Wilkes.
4: It's Sybil Wilkes with what we need to know. The world is mourning country music icon Dolly Parton. She passed away at the age of 80 in Nashville Tuesday. Her six-decade career earned her 11 Grammy Awards and over 100 million record sales worldwide. Praising her enduring legacy, the president ordered flags flown and half staff. In Mississippi, an investigation by Mississippi Today reveals Senatobia Police Chief Harold Vanderford used repeated racial slurs across 10 private text threads dating back to last summer. In media news, independent arbitrator ordered the Washington Post to reinstate columnist Karen Atiyah, ruling that she was wrongfully terminated over social media posts following Charlie Kirk's assassination. And finally, a new report in the British Medical Journal reveals that at least 25% of former NFL players who died between 2016 and 2021 suffered from CTE. I'm Sybil Wilkes. Be informed, be empowered.
2: Jasmine Sanders.
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6: 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In Cleveland, 490 westbound, look for an accident at West 7th Street. East Shoreway outbound, another crash has the two left lanes blocked at East 185th Street. Expect about a 20-minute delay with traffic reaching back to Lakeshore Boulevard. Police and EMS both on the scene. Also 90 eastbound, another accident blocking the left lane after West Boulevard.
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11: 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If you or a loved one used Depo-Provera and were later diagnosed with brain tumors or intracranial meningioma, you may be entitled to significant cash compensation. 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
19: 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Ain't that something? I'm not even playing. Oklahoma, Mississippi looks down on Oklahoma. Oklahoma went from 48 to 50. And you have money.
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